0: country music. Now, it's B-Dub's Breakdown.
1: Lainey Wilson dropped the video for phone, keys, wallet, and apparently the fourth thing on that checklist should have been head. She's literally decapitated in the video. At one point, headless Lainey is chasing her own head down a hill and into a pond, which is either hilarious or the beginning of a country music horror franchise nobody asked for. Fans are split on it. Some think it's hysterical. I'm in that camp. Others are basically, yeah, I don't need Lainey Wilson's detached head staring into my soul today. And John Mayer plays guitar in the song but doesn't appear in the video. Probably saw the treatment and said, you know what? I'm good. That's your breakdown.
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5: 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But my problem is...
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0: Beat Up. Kenny Chesney on the show. New album's called Silver Sands Marina, available everywhere. What can you do on an album like this that maybe you couldn't or would not have done, say, 10 albums ago?
1: Oh, I don't know. I think the more you do and the more songs you record, and you get to a certain place in your life also where you're just allowed a certain amount of freedom, right? Mm-hmm. And plus, I own my own record label, so I can cut what I want.
0: It's a different perspective these days, right?
1: That's a much different thing than 10 years ago.
0: Is it more freeing, more challenging, a little bit of both? You know,
1: no, it's not challenging at all.
0: Okay.
1: No. I mean, look, making a record is very challenging. Don't get me wrong. But I with this record, everyone's different. Every creative process for a record is different than the previous one. For this one, I was afforded the luxury of time. You know, what a gift. Like, I started making some of this record like 3 years ago. You know, I didn't know where it was going. And then we did Sphere first year. I wrote a book, put it out, did Sphere second year. And now all of a sudden, you know, here we are. And I was making this record in the middle of all that. But which was great, because I wasn't just recording a record with the songs available for one specific period of time. So that's different, because usually you're kind of on a treadmill of having to, you know, you have a successful record and then the label wants one in another 18 months.
0: Right.
1: Right. And so that's not my life anymore. And I'm very thankful
0: for
1: that.
0: You get time to breathe, you know?
1: Yeah. And I've been a busy boy since, you know, the last 3 years. So if I had someone telling me I had to have a record done at a specific time, it wouldn't have worked.
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1: Yeah, so my mom got a divorce, and she's like, you know, like having actually the time of her life. 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She's being a total cougar. But my problem is,
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0: It's B-Dub, but at least most of us are on the same page with this. 87% of people in an internet poll say you should always use your turn signal, which means that there are 13% of drivers that apparently believe the little stick next to the steering wheel is more of a suggestion. 10% say you could skip it when intentions are obvious. No, your intentions are obvious to you. I'm over here trying to figure out if you're turning left, changing lanes, or just slowly drifting into my insurance deductible. And there are actually people who say turn signals are stupid. You know what's stupid? Making the rest of us play, where's this Subaru going at 70 miles an hour? Use the blinker. It's literally your car's easiest feature.
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fans feeling a little mixed about Lainey's head not being attached to her body. There's even a scene where she's chasing her head with her headless body. Actually, kind of funny if you ask me. John Mayer on this one, guitar, phone, keys.

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2: 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But my problem is,
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people that are hooked on vapes are trying a new way to quit vaping by smoking cigarettes. This is one of those stories, it's like, we're not going to make it, are we? Ain't no-

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1: A guy went viral after yelling across the parking garage to Ella Langley, asking how many TikTok likes he'd need to take her on a date. Ella said there's not enough in the world. My guy, that was not a scavenger hunt clue. Ella later said she was joking, but added it takes more than TikTok likes. So apparently he heard try harder because he came back with a shopping cart full of flowers, asking if that was enough or if he could at least get a hug at her concert. Buddy, like, no, you shot your shot. She blocked it into the third row. Take the L. And calling yourself an Ella fella forever while pushing 200 flowers through a grocery store isn't romantic. That's how you end up being referred to as the suspect in the second half of the story.
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5: 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She's being a total cougar. But my problem is,
3: we'll get the full story and we'll let you chime in. See you in the morning. Remember, we love you.
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0: 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Severe weather can happen at any time.
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0: 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And if you're wondering what kind of day you're going to have, well, we've checked the stars and they said, well, buddy, we can only do so much. 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
3: Well, it is time for your Redneck Zodiac, where we combine astrology with country wisdom and advice you probably shouldn't repeat in front of your probation officer. If you are sharing a birthday today, you are sharing it with Monica Bellucci.
4: Oh,
3: never heard of her.
4: Great actress.
3: How about this? Country star Eddie Montgomery turned 63 today. A guy who's coming to Tallahassee at the Adderley Amphitheater real soon. Marty Stewart turned 68. And Greg Brady from the Brady Bunch.
4: Barry Williams.
3: 72 years young.
4: Doesn't that make you feel old, kids?
3: I do feel old.
4: If you're a Libra, like Woody and I, tailgate's your sign. Somebody's trying to drag you into their argument today. Keep that tailgate up and just keep driving. Not every mess needs your opinion. Your day is a nine.
3: If you're a Scorpio, your sign is mud dauber, and you've been quiet about something long enough. Speak your mind today. But don't come flying out of the barn looking for somebody to sting. Your day is an eight.
4: All you Sagittariuses, dirt road is your sign. The normal route is boring you today. Take a different path, try something new, and see where it goes. But just make sure you've got enough gas to get back. Your day is a nine.
3: If you are a Capricorn, you are under the sign tool belt, and everybody assumes you know how to fix everything. Today, surprise them with three magical words. Call somebody else. Your day is an eight.
4: Aquarius, your sign is rooster, and you've got something to say, and apparently everybody is going to hear it. Just make sure you're announcing something useful before you wake the whole neighborhood. Your day is an eight.
3: And all you Pisces out there under the sign cane pole, patience pays off today. Quit jerking the line every time something moves. Could be your big catch. Could be an old boot. Your day is a seven.
4: 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Handle it directly, but remember, diplomacy usually requires fewer witnesses. Your day is an eight.
3: Hey, all you Taurus out there, you're under the sign of rocking chair. Everybody else is rushing around today while you're moving at your own pace. Keep rocking. Half of them are running in the wrong direction anyway. Your day is a nine.
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1: 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Your day is an 8.
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3: Weather. We are starting in the mid-60s and low 70s this morning. We warm up very quickly with the humidity helping to hold more warmth. Still, it's not quite fully muggy yet. That will come tomorrow and last through the weekend and even into next week. Highs this afternoon will be in the upper 80s and low 90s. That trend will last until the weekend, bringing clouds and rain to cool us off. From the ABC 27 First to Know Weather Center, I'm meteorologist Ryan Gold.
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0: 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It's Mornings with Cash and Woody, and ain't nothing better than a good country lunch.
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2: Cash, when you were in school, you were probably like me, and you would have done just about anything to get extra credit because we needed the help.
3: Oh, are you kidding me? Absolutely.
2: Would you have paid for it?
3: Some classes, probably yes.
2: Well, you would have had your chance. In Iowa, a young lady named Stephanie Mullaly, she offered students extra credit for donating to her personal GoFundMe page.
3: Oh, okay.
2: So she was going to go be an interpreter for a medical missions trip through her church and had a goal of $1,800.
3: So she was offering up extra credit for cash.
2: Yeah, pretty much.
3: Okay.
2: So you donate to her GoFundMe to help with her trip, and it would help enhance your grade.
3: Okay. I mean, I've never heard that before. That's original.
2: Well, I mean, there's a lot of things you haven't heard of these days. The world's going mad.
3: Now, she had a goal of $1,800. That was her goal for the GoFundMe account.
2: Yeah, not too bad.
3: No.
2: But she wasn't very successful.
3: She was a little short. She only received $140 in donations, and
2: it got worse.
3: Losing her job.
2: Yeah, the district fired her. They said she broke the ethics policy, and she went to court.
3: Yeah,
2: fighting for unemployment benefits. The court even rejected her. I mean, it just goes from bad to worse for this young lady. Judge denied the.

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4: You've heard the phrase, kicking a dead horse.
5: Yes.
4: That's the way I feel about the Rocky movies. After the first one, just be done. It's so good standing alone. How many are there now?
5: What's that?
4: How many versions of Rocky are there now?
5: Well, isn't there like, there's five Rockies, then a Rocky Balboa, and then Creed.
4: Now they've got one of how
5: he made Rocky.
4: Come on, dude.
5: They should have stopped after three, after Mickey died.
4: Yeah.
5: That's when they should have stopped. But it's just to the point where it's like, how many more can you drag out of this?
4: Yeah, it's come to a point where I think they've run out of ideas, because now Sylvester Stallone says he's planning an amazing new version of their most divisive sequel, Rocky V. He's going to be kicking things around with Amazon to do a re-edit of that. It's like, I can't come up with anything new, so I'll just come up with a new version of an old movie.
5: Well, I mean, Stallone's like over 80 years old now, so what's the next one going to be? Rocky in the nursing home?
4: Yeah, retirement Rocky. Yes.
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3: Okay, there's a new TikTok Reddit challenge going around now. All right. And people are asking the question, what would you do if you're dating a billionaire's daughter or son and the father offered you $6 million to leave their child alone?
4: Oh, man, that's good. I can tell you this.
3: I got to say, if there's love involved, you know, you can't put a price on love, they say.
4: Well, $6 million, pretty good price.
3: That's $6 million, good reasons.
4: $6 million would heal you pretty fast. But I'll tell you, as soon as that money hit the bank account, I'd never see her again.
3: Oh, yeah?
4: Oh, $6 million, dude.
3: Like you're going to get to cracking. I'm out.
4: Say, it was great. But, you know, if you
3: but then people are going to look at you.
4: People are going to go, you know, look at that loser. He's the guy that broke up with that girl for no reason whatsoever.
3: But you know what else they're going to say?
4: The good Lord, look at that smile on his face.
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0: Yep, it's coming up right after Kenny Chesney. Get along.

0: 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We like to help you out with your life situations, and that's exactly what Front Porch Therapy is all about.
1: Yes, you can call in with whatever is weighing you down or what predicament you might be in, and our radio family's here to help.
0: Absolutely. And again, this is Front Porch Therapy. We want to remind you, we are not licensed yes. clinicians, psychologists, therapists. We're simply your radio family. And we want to hear what's going on in your life and let your the rest of the radio family help you out with their guidance, their opinion, because you know everybody's got one, right?
1: Yeah, absolutely.
0: So we've got Jenna on the line. And Jenna, what's going on in your world?
2: Yeah, so my mom got a divorce, and she's like, you know, like having actually the time of her life. She's on a dating app and she's like going out on all these dates with these like younger guys and stuff. She's being a total cougar. But my problem is she started seeing this guy that I went to school with. I was like, he was like my boyfriend, my high school boyfriend. And I'm super uncomfortable about it. I just don't know what to do. Just like, I'm embarrassed. I feel super awkward and just like, it's just really weird. Like, I do not need my ex high school sweetheart coming to like Thanksgiving dinners. Like, it's just strange.
0: Well, Jenna, first of all, congratulations to mom.
1: Well, yeah.
0: I mean, mom's living her best life. She's happy. But I do see where the awkwardness would come in.
1: I mean, okay. I mean, if you want to date somebody younger, fine, great, go for it. But your daughter's ex-boyfriend?
0: Yeah.
1: I mean, come on.
0: It's kind of like something you'd see on Pornhub. You know, just that's I can't say it's horrible because, I mean, they say, you know, you can't pick who you fall in love with.
1: Yeah, but I don't. I'm going to go out on a limb and say it ain't love.
0: I'm going to say, mom ain't looking for love. It's more lust, I believe. So, but maybe just sit down and have a real mother-daughter conversation. Go,
1: yeah.
0: Can you pick just anybody else?
1: I mean, it's a big, wide world. You could pick anybody you want except...
0: whole lot of fish in the sea. Go throw your bait out somewhere else.
1: But you're fishing in the same mud hole.
0: Let us know what you think. 850-422-1031.
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1: Weather. We are starting in the mid-60s and low 70s this morning. We warm up very quickly with the humidity helping to hold more warmth. Still, it's not quite fully muggy yet. That will come tomorrow and last through the weekend and even into next week. Highs this afternoon will be in the upper 80s and low 90s. That trend will last until the weekend, bringing clouds and rain to cool us off. From the ABC 27 First to Know Weather Center, I'm meteorologist Ryan Gold.
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2: Cash, we are involved in a very serious episode of Front Porch Therapy today as I giggle. Young lady Jenna she's not upset with her mom. She's just a little embarrassed and feels really awkward with the situation she's in.
3: Well, Jenna's mom is divorced, and so she's deciding to live life.
2: Yeah, she's out there living life as a cougar.
3: But, you know, in dating younger guys, hey, no problem with that. But the problem is... The guy she is dating is Jenna's ex-boyfriend from high school.
2: Yeah. Awkward.
3: That is awkward.
2: So David's on the line. What do you think, David? Is this a good thing?
4: It seems pretty crazy to me, but I don't know. I feel like the mom should respect girl code. I don't know. Do girls have girl code? I know guys have bro code, and bros would not do that. So I feel like mom should be following girl code, whatever that might be, because I'm pretty sure that's not allowed.
2: Yeah.
3: Man,
2: I understand mom wants to be.

0: be happy, but
1: absolutely, she deserves to be happy. But you also, I mean, you're a mom too.
0: Absolutely, you kind of have to look at how it's going to affect your yes. kids, even if they are grown. Good morning. What do you think Jenna should do?
2: I think she kind of needs to get over it, honestly. She fumbled the bag. Jenna's mom's got it going on. I mean, it is what it is. Jenna hasn't talked to him in so many years. It's not like they just broke up. You know, there's no girl code being broken here.
0: What do you think about Jenna's situation?
3: If that isn't on purpose, they ain't a cow in Texas.
0: You think mom's doing it on purpose?
3: She's learning something about her mom that she doesn't want to admit, and that guy's having more fun than Carter's got pills. That is wrong.

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1: Oh, today's front porch therapy.
2: A little dicey.
1: Family involved with this one.
2: Yep. Jenna, her mom recently got divorced and has gotten out into the dating pool. Jenna says, I'm happy for my mom. She's out there living her best life. She's living life as a cougar. And there's one small problem about her latest conquest.
1: Yes. The person she's dating is Jenna's ex-boyfriend from high school.
2: As the kids like to say, awkward.
1: This is a Jerry Springer show.
2: Oh, this is absolutely a Jerry Springer episode. And at the very least, Amari Povich.
1: Yes.
2: So we want to know what you guys think about mom dating a younger guy who used to be the boyfriend of her daughter in high school.
3: I think ex-boyfriends are off limits, whether it's your mom or whether it's a girlfriend. There's got to be, you know, girl code. And when we talk about keeping things in the family, this is not what we mean by keeping things in the family. So mom needs to get a grip. She's already been married, already had a whole life behind her. She can move forward with someone who is not from her daughter's past. So that's my opinion. And I feel like a lot of people listening probably agree with me.
2: Well, it seems like everybody keeps bringing up bro code, girl code.
1: Yeah.
2: So, Jenna, your radio family has spoken. They agree with you.
1: Yes.
2: Mom needs to move on to somebody else.
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4: Severe weather update, potential for heavy rain.
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1: Yeah, you're killing me. Kinda crazy what you did to me. Tried to drown in all the memories.

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0: Cash, here on the show, we try to keep it positive, but sometimes bad news happens.
1: And yesterday, some bad news was announced by Lady Ace Charles Kelly.
2: I had this couple random rib fractures that happened, which sparked, my doctor into having me do several different blood tests. One of the last blood tests we did, they found a blood cancer in there called multiple myeloma, and it's rare. And but I'm young, I feel healthy, and the treatments, I will say, have just come so far, even in the past 5 years, that even my life expectancy is just far exceeds what it used to be. I don't know, I feel really hopeful, I really do. We have a friend going through this right now, and she's been sharing some of her journey. She's about 2 months ahead of me on this. And it really, it helped me so much watching that. So I don't know, I think in the same spirit of the way we've kind of shared a lot of my sobriety journey, just getting this stuff off your chest is so freeing, and it takes the power away from it a little bit, that we wanted to let y'all know what was going on. And but we're gonna get through it. That's the way we're looking at it. I mean, right now I feel great. We're we got a new record coming out soon with Lady A, and then we got Christmas shows. And this first 6 months of treatment, I believe, is not going to be too super invasive. I can still work. I think physically I will feel like myself. I'll have tough days, but I want to keep working. I even going out last weekend was like, after even knowing the news, it was like, this is where I belong. I need to be happy and doing what I love to do, and spending and soaking up as much time with my family as I can as well.
3: 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Call Paul.

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1: When Small Change was growing up, did he ever pull pranks on you and do things like that?
2: He tried, but he was the one who was getting the pranks pulled on him more than the other way around.
1: Yeah, well, I got it last night. I was totally unprepared for it. Never saw it coming. Me and Boo are fixing dinner in the kitchen. Getting things prepared for dinner, and I'm standing there at the counter. Didn't see it coming at all. It was like a stealth bomber.
2: Okay.
1: Came through the kitchen. Her son, 13, walks in the kitchen. I don't think nothing of it. Next thing I know, bam, pants around the ankle. I got pants by a 13-year-old, man. Never saw it coming. How do I prepare for these things?
2: Those kinds of things you can't. But if you come up with something really good to get him back, he'll think twice about pranking you.
1: Hey,
2: trust
1: Austin.
2: Me.
1: Hey, Austin. Might want to be looking over your shoulder, buddy.
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3: On this hump day, Wednesday, September 30th, it is the final day of this month. It is the 273rd day of the year, only 92 days left in the year. And if you're looking for your big Halloween's coming up, 31 days, you got 57 days till Thanksgiving, 86 days till Christmas.
4: What are we celebrating? National Chewing Gum Day today.
3: It's weird, like some, I get on like a little tangents where I'll go buy me like a big pack of gum, you know, one of the Costco size.
4: Yeah.
3: I'll chew through it. And then I won't do gum for months.
4: Not like when we were kids and man, we just.
3: But see, when we were kids, it was all about going and getting the bubble gum.
4: Yeah.
3: We had to have the bubble gum. It's also, God bless y'all. It's a profession that I think gets a bad rap sometimes. You know, girls just trying to make money. Guys just trying to make money doing their thing, and it's the only talent they have is dancing.
4: Well, the guy's not so much making money with this. They're giving away a lot of money.
3: Yeah. It's World Pole Dancing Day.
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7: Weather. We are starting in the mid-60s and low 70s this morning. Highs this afternoon will be in the upper 80s and low 90s. That trend will last until the weekend, bringing clouds and rain to cool us off. From the ABC 27 First to Know Weather Center, I'm meteorologist Ryan Gold.
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1: Well, everybody loves a good biscuit in the morning, and usually it's a whatever type of meat, egg, and cheese biscuit. I mean, what you got? Sausage.
2: Bacon.
1: Steak.
2: Steak.
1: Now, tell us your country without telling us your country, Hardee's.
2: This is classic, because one of the fast food restaurants.
1: Hardee's.
2: Can we say? Okay, Hardee's. Yeah, I love Hardee's. Hardee's biscuits are next level.
1: We used to have one right around the corner, and then they shut it down for some taco joint that lasted less than a year, and we're really upset about it.
2: But this one hits at my hillbilly heart.
1: Dude, this is as hill jack as it gets.
2: Oh, God bless you, Hardee's, because you can now purchase 2 for $4. You ready? Bologna egg and cheese biscuit.
1: Look at you now. I mean, look at the glow on your face. I mean, well, dude, you are excited about this.
2: I'm excited about this, that they're putting on a biscuit, but I think I told you the story. We were so poor when I was a kid, we couldn't afford bacon, so we would eat fried eggs and fried bologna for breakfast.
1: What's wrong with that?
2: Oh, it was good.
1: I mean, in our world.
2: But now we're going with fried, a biscuit.
1: Oh, yeah. That's bougie right there.
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3: As a matter of fact,
4: 50% of people have kept this from an ex-partner. What is it?
5: Side piece.
4: It is sentimental.
5: I think side piece is sentimental, but 50% of people have kept this from their partner.
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5: My first real guess was going to be horrible financial.
4: 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Well, I don't know. If it was something you really liked, you would have kept it. But you would receive more of these before email.
5: Oh, love letters.
4: Love letters, yes.
5: Yeah. Got a big old box full of them stuck in a closet. 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
1: Cash, when you were in school, you're probably like me, and you would have done just about anything to get extra credit because we needed the help.
2: Oh, are you kidding me? Absolutely.
1: Would you have paid for it?
2: Some classes, probably yes.
1: Well, you would have had your chance. In Iowa, a young lady named Stephanie Mullaly, she offered students extra credit for donating to her personal GoFundMe page.
2: Oh, okay.
1: So she was going to go be an interpreter for a medical missions trip through her church and had a goal of $1,800.
2: So she was offering up extra credit for cash.
1: Yeah, pretty much.
2: Okay.
1: So you donate to her GoFundMe to help with her trip, and it would help enhance your grade.
2: Okay. I mean, I've never heard that before. That's original.
1: Well, I mean, there's a lot of things you haven't heard of these days. The world's going mad.
2: Now, she had a goal of $1,800. That was her goal for the GoFundMe account.
1: Yeah, not too bad.
2: No.
1: But she wasn't very successful.
2: She was a little short. She only received $140 in donations, and
1: it got worse.
2: Losing her job,
1: yeah. The district fired her. They said that she broke the ethics policy, and she went to court.
2: Yeah,
1: fighting for unemployment benefits. The court even rejected her. I mean, it just goes from bad to worse for this young lady. A judge denied the request for unemployment benefits, said that her behavior amounted to job-related misconduct.
2: Okay. All right.
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2: I was all but 22, I think, at the time. I'd been out on the road, lonely at night. And it'd been a while,

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1: Good morning.
2: You've heard the phrase, kicking a dead horse.
3: Yes.
2: That's the way I feel about the Rocky movies. After the first one, just be done. It's so good standing alone.
3: How many
2: are there now?
3: What's that?
2: How many versions of Rocky are there now?
3: Well, isn't there like, there's five Rockies, then a Rocky Balboa, and then Creed.
2: Now they've got one of how
3: he made Rocky.
2: Come on, dude.
3: They should have stopped after three, after Mickey died.
2: Yeah.
3: That's when they should have stopped. But it's just to the point where it's like, how many more can you drag out of this?
2: Yeah, it's come to a point where I think they've run out of ideas, because now Sylvester Stallone says he's planning an amazing new version of their most divisive sequel, Rocky V. He's going to be kicking things around with Amazon to do a re-edit of that. It's like, I can't come up with anything new, so I'll just come up with a new version of an old movie.
3: Well, I mean, Stallone's like over 80 years old now, so what's the next one going to be? Rocky in the nursing home?
2: Yeah, retirement Rocky.
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1: Weather. We are starting off warmer and a little more humid today, with clouds starting to pop up heading into midday, and even more clouds by the late afternoon. Highs will remain in the low 90s and upper 80s, with more humidity building over the next few days. From the ABC 27 First to Know Weather Center, I'm meteorologist Ryan Gold.
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3: Okay, there's a new TikTok Reddit challenge going around now. All right. And people are asking the question, what would you do if you're dating a billionaire's daughter or son and the father offered you $6 million to leave their child alone?
4: Oh, man, that's good. I can tell you this.
3: I got to say, if there's love involved, you know, you can't put a price on love, they say.
4: With $6 million, pretty good price.
3: That's $6 million good reasons.
4: $6 million would heal you pretty fast. But I'll tell you, as soon as that money hit the bank account, I'd never see her again.
3: Oh, yeah?
4: Oh, $6 million, dude.
3: Like you're going to get to cracking. I'm out.
4: Say, it was great. But, you know, if you
3: but then people are going to look at you.
4: People are going to go, you know, look at that loser. He's the guy that broke up with that girl for no reason.

0: Cash, here on the show, we try to keep it positive, but sometimes bad news happens.
1: And yesterday, some bad news was announced by Lady Ace Charles Kelly.
2: I had this couple of random rib fractures that happened, which sparked, my doctor into having me do several different blood tests. One of the last blood tests we did, they found a blood cancer in there called multiple myeloma, and it's rare. And but I'm young, I feel healthy, and the treatments, I will say, have just come so far, even in the past 5 years, that even the life expectancy is just far exceeds what it used to be. I don't know, I feel really hopeful, I really do. We have a friend going through this right now, and she's been sharing some of her journey. She's about 2 months ahead of me on this. And it really, it helped me so much watching that. So I don't know, I think in the same spirit of the way we've kind of shared a lot of my sobriety journey, just getting this stuff off your chest is so freeing, and it takes the power away from it a little bit, that we wanted to let y'all know what was going on. And but we're gonna get through it. That's the way we're looking at it. I mean, right now I feel great. We're we got a new record coming out soon with Lady A, and then we got Christmas shows. And this first 6 months of treatment, I believe, is not going to be too super invasive. I can still work. I think physically I will feel like myself. I'll have tough days, but I want to keep working. I even going out last weekend was like, after even knowing the news, it was like, this is where I belong. I need to be happy and doing what I love to do, and spending and soaking up as much time with my family as I can as well.
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0: 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It's Mornings with Cash and Woody. And like Elvis, we have left the building.
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0: Yep, y'all enjoy your hump day. 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

will keep you in mind. Zach Brown Band here on 103.1 The Wolf. Corey Kent, though, has a new one. Empty Words. Something I try to avoid, but we all fall into it once in a while.

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0: 1031 The Wolf. Hey, it's Jimmy. Another beautiful morning in Wolf Country. 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

And that's the best way to sing a song called Worst Way. Riley Green here on 103.1 The Wolf. Stella Lefty did a collab here with Vincent Mason. It's called Something to Lose. Stick around, too. 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

Texas. Lauren Elena with Chase Matthew here on 103.1 The Wolf. And now a song about how some people become exes. Carly Pearce and what he didn't do.

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And that's kind of a good thing, actually, when you come to think of it. Hey, it's Jimmy. Shaboozy came out with this one this summer, and it's called Cowgirl. Not the first time we played a song called Cowgirl, is it? This is 103.1

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1031 The Wolf, phone, keys, wallet, and something else. Lainey Wilson with John Mayer on that one. What was the last thing she was trying to remember? I never can remember, so I write things down. Let's figure out where and when the heck we are. This is the 30th day of September, last day of the month. Last I remember, I was paying first of the month bills. What happened? All right, we got 31 days right now till Halloween. The day after Halloween, November 1, daylight saving time ends. 57 days to go till Thanksgiving. I already know what I want, especially in the pie department. 86 days left until Christmas and 93 till New Year. Now we know when and we are, and I still don't know what

0: the heck am I going to do about any of it? Except for the pies at Thanksgiving. Carrie Underwood leads the pack on a long trail of wolf tracks next.
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You know, if you have to rethink some things, there's no shame in it. Actually, you should be proud for realizing that's what you need to do. So, this is from Luke Combs. Time to rethink some things. 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
1: 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Should we take that as a public service announcement? Is he warning us? Dylan Scott has a new one. This is called Dear Big City. 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

Last one to know from Gavin Adcock there. This is 103.1 The Wolf. We're getting ready for the Wolf's Country Buffet. 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

Ella Langley, Loving Life Again. 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

0: 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Welcome to the Wolf Country Buffet.
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93.1 The Wolf, Medicine from Megan Maroney. Well, I grew up knowing that good food is medicine, but so is good music. 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All right, Danny, here's your Jason Aldean.

man, Josh Turner for Ashley on 103.1 The Wolf's Country Buffet Lunch Hour. You want to hear one? It ain't too late. 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Because you know Bubba shot the jukebox. Mark Chestnut on The Wolf.

0: Don't shoot it again, Bubba. It was Bubba that shot the jukebox. Mark Chestnut there on 103.1 The Wolf, the Country Buffet Lunch Hour. What are we going to play next? I don't know. What did you request? You can text a request to 850-422-1031. I'll try to put one on for you. Hey, by the way, today is National Chewing Gum Day. And in honor of that, little fun factoid or two here. Some of the earliest chewing gum was made from tree sap. You remember the little chewing gum called Chiclets? The little multicolored Chiclets? Chicle. C-H-I-C-L-E. Chicle. Comes from the sapodilla tree from Mexico and Central America and was once a major ingredient in chewing gum. But most chewing gum today is made with a manufactured gum base rather than natural tree sap. I kind of like the sound of the natural tree sap, to be honest with you. Some gum bases contain synthetic rubber-like materials. By the way, ever swallow your chewing gum? It doesn't stay in your stomach for 7 years. Well, the truth is your body really cannot digest most of the gum base, but it normally passes out of your body soon thereafter anyway. There you go. Not 7 years, and enjoy your chewing gum. Don't swallow it on purpose. And we got more of your requests coming up next on the Wolf's Country Buffet Lunch Hour.
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kid myself. 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Toby Keith is up. 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

deeper than the holler. Good old Randy Travis. Ida, thank you for the request. This is 103.1 The Wolf's Country Buffet Lunch Hour. Still room for a request if you want to hear one. I do have Dolly Parton coming up. We still get a lot of requests for Dolly these days. 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

1031 The Wolf. Yeah, September 25th was last week. Dolly Parton Day, 925. But hey, we'll play a Dolly request anytime at the Wolf's Country Buffet lunch hour. Here's Chris Young and I.

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0: 1031 The Wolf. There's only one that gets to be her, and she's doing a mighty fine job of being her. That's Ella Langley, of course. Hey, it's Jimmy. You probably already know. She got the world record number one with Choosin' Texas, but it's still number one. 24 weeks. The song passed Mariah Carey's 22-week record last week. Still on top. Stick around for another long trail of Wolf Tracks rolling next. Brett Young is going to lead the pack.
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In case you didn't know, Brett Young on 103.1 The Wolf. And I like thinking, but we don't want to think too hard, or we'll think as you drunk. Riley Green is, or will be, soon. Stick around for another long trail of wolf tracks. Max McNown on deck. Jordan Davis.

still our guy for that here in Wolf Country, Post Malone, but we got ourselves a brand new cowgirl by way of this Shavuzi song, simply called Cowgirl. How many songs in our library got the word cowgirl in it? There's another one. Streaming on 10's

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1031 The Wolf. Luke Combs got to rethink some things. We all have to do that from time to time. All right, every week at some point. 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

Live like you were dying. Just keep living is the good thing there. 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

0: Hands Up on 103.1 The Wolf. Hey, it's Jimmy. Today is not only, well, Hands Up Day, it's Feet Up Day, it's Butt Over Tea Kettle Day, to put it politely. Well, the truth of it is, it's World Pole Dancing Day. And I just want to say this, kind of consider it a public service announcement. After the multitude, I mean bunches of years and years worth of home videos that we've seen of people pole dancing at the house, so happy they just installed the new pole, forgot to bolt it to the ceiling and the floor. Maybe bolted it to one or the other, but not both. Just saying, as a public service on World Pole Dancing Day, don't forget to bolt that sucker in top and bottom. Or we'll see you on the next blooper reel.
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1031 The Wolf and the house that built me, Miranda Lambert. Got a long trail of wolf tracks ahead. Jason Aldean on deck. Flatland Cavalry, new Russell Dickerson coming up in a bit. And Ella on The Wolf.

on the Wolf. The song's never coming back, but here they are. Flatland Cavalry. Hang out, John Morgan on deck, Sam Hunt, Russell Dickerson, and more on the way with

Sam Hunt with Outskirts here on 103.1 The Wolf. This next one is worth your wild. It's the new one from Russell Dickerson. Well, all the good country we play here is worth your wild. But this one's worth your wild. Yeah, we like that. 103.1 The Wolf.

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1031 The Wolf coming up. I'll tell you how you have a chance to win a trip out to Vegas to see Luke Bryan and Jason Aldean in concert. Details on the way. Here's Luke Combs.

0: both love dogs. They're both the same age. And yeah, they're a thing. 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
15: This is 1031 The Wolf.
16: Weather. Skies will get progressively cloudier as we head further into the day. And a few isolated showers are also possible, especially around our coastline and southeast. Now, we are still seeing a pretty low chance of rain, but that will increase heading into the weekend. From the ABC 27 First to Know Weather Center, I'm meteorologist Ryan Gold.
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103.1 The Wolf. Hello again, Dawson in the daytime. Loading up another hour of Tallahassee's Best Country. Coming up, Luke Bryan. Miranda Lambert's on the way. Megan Maroney. Montgomery Gentry. Here's Zach Top now on 103.1 The Wolf.

1031, The Wolfen, coming up in your stupid criminal story. A cop stops a guy for speeding. Wait till you hear why the guy says he was speeding. I'll tell you coming up on 1031, The Wolfen.

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Morgan Wallen on the Wolf, and today's stupid criminal story. A motorcyclist in Virginia was pulled over for speeding. Get this. He was doing 72 in a 25-mile-per-hour zone, and he told the cop that the reason he was speeding, he was trying to get to McDonald's before they stopped serving breakfast. So he gets a ticket for reckless driving. Oh, and he probably also didn't get the...

Della Langley on The Wolf. And what does she have, like 9 nominations at this year's ACM Awards coming up in November? Good for her. Here's Carly Pearce and Riley Green on 103.1 The Wolf.

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1: Weather. Patchy clouds and spot showers, mostly near the coast, but later tonight, areas of clearer sky. More moisture, more humidity, and milder temperatures overnight, with a low of 70 turning into a high Thursday of 90. We'll see that sun and cloud mix with a couple more showers during the day. From the ABC 27 First to Know Weather Center, I'm Chief Meteorologist Casanova Nurse.
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And we're the home of Cash and Woody in the Morning. They'll be along next to tell us what's up on tomorrow's show here on The Wolf.

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One of them as young as 2 months old. To do what? Wait till you hear this. Coming up.

It's Stella Lefty and the Wolf. And listen to this. A mom in Florida is facing child neglect charges after allegedly abandoning her four kids, including a two-month and a two-year-old, to go on a three-day cruise to the Bahamas. Now, I was reading that she intended to take the kids and drop them off at a relative's house, but didn't for whatever reason.

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0: Jocko Wetzel on the Wolf. And this hour's music is brought to you by B&V Golf Carts 2, Crawfordville's golf cart superstore. This is Jordan Davis with Mess on the Wolf.
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Speed Up checking in. A new list of the best TV shows this century is out. And apparently whoever made it has never spent a Sunday night at the Dutton Ranch. We'll get into that next.

0: So the New York Times polled TV critics and showrunners to rank the 100 best shows of the 21st century, and Breaking Bad took number one. No argument there. Incredible show. It's B-dub. The Wire is second, Mad Men third, and Succession fourth. The Office, legendary show, only 11th, Stranger Things 53rd, Ted Lasso 75th, and Modern Family somehow landed at 77th. But here's what caught my attention. Not one Taylor Sheridan show made the top 100. No Yellowstone, no 1883, no 1923, no Landman, no Lioness. You get the idea here. Gilmore Girls made it at 99. Look, I'm not here to start a television war, but if Lorelai Gilmore makes the cut and John Dutton doesn't, somebody needs to explain the scoring system to me very slowly.
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0: The average American drops their first curse word of the day at exactly 10:54 in the morning, which feels incredibly late. It's B-Dub. A quarter of us don't even make it to 9 a.m., and I'd like to know how many are swearing before they've technically gotten out of bed. Because if my alarm goes off and I immediately say something inappropriate, does that even count? Like, I technically haven't started my day yet. 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Money, work, lack of sleep, health, even the national debt. 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
3: 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I wake up with Cash and Woody and listen all day at work. Baby.

Kenny Chesney all this week. It's Beat Up. Kenny's got the new album, Silver Sands Marina. As you know, he's playing stadiums again in 2027. And we talk to Mr. Chesney in the next hour.